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0: 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I expect she'll never leave my mind. And I'll walk round broken, skeptical, hoping one day she'll return to my side.
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Pred kraj nam zajedničkim snagama stižu Billy F. Gibbons i Keith Urban, pesma Brown Paper Bag. I catch you in the morning, catch you late at night.